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11: Pampa City Commissioners meeting Monday tabled for further study an ordinance prohibiting the sale of Kratom products within the city limit. City Manager Shane Stokes.
12: Kind of premature on this. We were working in this direction and we wanted to get it to you guys as quickly as we could, but we've also found out that we need to do some more research on it. So what we're asking today is to take no action and then we'll do some more due diligence and bring it back to you in the future.
11: The panel denied a request of SPS for approval of amendments regarding its proposed large general service transmission tariff. The city says the company failed to show the proposed rate increases are just and reasonable and failed to notify the city of the rate changes.
12: This is one of three cases that Xcel has going on right now. This one is the large load tariff. They notified the cities who, by the way, we have regulatory authority over them through the Public Utility Regulatory Act. They must notify the cities of intent to file this case. The company failed to do that. They sent an email out on the 25th. I think that they must believe that since they are not changing any rates, that this is not an actual rate case. Our attorney believes that it is and that they should have let us know with the letter of intent. That would have bought 30 extra days for to do due diligence and study the case. They did not do that. So typically where we will suspend one of these cases, that when you suspend it, it gives both sides 135 days to do due diligence. Without that, what Axum is recommending here on this to deny it, and that will immediately send it back to the PUC to be heard. And that will open it up for both sides to give testimony. The PUC has been acting very quickly on these cases, anything to do with adding generation or new load. So the fear is that if we don't take action to deny it, that it might get through the PUC before it could even really be looked at. Just looking at it on the surface, it's a good thing nobody's denying the fact that we need a new tariff for large loads. If a data center comes in here and says, I need 250 megawatts or a gig or whatever that is, they need to be on the hook for those payments. And Axum Group is not comfortable yet that there's enough safeguards in there to protect the native customers if someone come in and needed that much power and SPS spent a couple of million dollars getting it to them and then they decided, oh, we're not going to do the project or they would go bankrupt or whatever. There's not enough safeguards in there to protect the native customers from that suspended cost. So it needs a little work. I don't have any doubt that we'll come to a settlement on it pretty quickly, but Axum Group is recommending that the cities deny this and that'll kick it back to PUC. What'll happen is SPS will appeal that denial from the cities. That will open it up at the PUC for both sides to give testimony on the case. As I said, this is one of three. We've also got the fire mitigation plan and also their new power generation case that's going on as well. So what used to be one case every 3 or 4 years is now 3 or 4 cases every year, it seems like. So Axum is recommending that we deny this and the other cities will do the same and then we will attempt to settle it in Austin.
11: That was Pampa City Manager Shane Stokes. More on subsequent broadcasts. Gray County Commissioners meet at 9 o'clock Thursday morning, October the 15th at the courthouse in Pampa. Agenda topics include submission to Gray County from LSC for a new fiber optic installation in county rights of way, a proposal to complete indexing deeds from 1933 to 1951 to be paid through records maintenance archive funds, discussion of a stipend for a county employee for increased duties at the Gray County Extension Office, and tax bids for delinquent properties on Schneider Street and South Barnes also will be considered. Chamber of Commerce Executive Director Courtney Heal says applications are available online for those who plan to enter the Chamber's annual Halloween parade. The event will be Saturday, October the 31st, and will begin at 10 a.m. Categories include floats, marching bands, vehicles, motorcycles, equestrian, dancers, also tractors or equipment, ATV, go-karts, novelty, antique or classic vehicles, fire trucks, and walking. The entry is free. Texas AgriLife Extension has scheduled a food show to begin at 2 p.m. Sunday, October the 25th at the Gray County Annex. AgriLife Extension Agent Joanne Gray Soria.
4: Our Food Nutrition Project members have been busy learning about healthy food choices, food preparation, kitchen safety, and the nutritional value of the dishes that they're preparing. The food show gives them an opportunity to demonstrate what they've learned, and participants prepare a dish, they visit with judges, and they answer questions about their recipe, the ingredients, and the preparation methods and nutrition. And while preparing a delicious dish is certainly part of the competition, food show is much more than cooking. It's about building confidence, developing communication skills, and learning how to make those healthy choices. So we're looking forward to seeing what our young people have been working on when they compete on the 25th.
11: In the regional news roundup, New Mexico resident Eric Luis Almaguer has been sentenced to 19 years in prison, that after being caught with more than 300 grams of methamphetamine and a loaded Glock pistol and leading law enforcement on a high-speed chase. U.S. Attorney Ryan Raybould says the 32-year-old Almaguer pleaded guilty to possession with intent to distribute 50 grams or more of methamphetamine and possession of a firearm in furtherance of a drug trafficking crime. Court documents state that Lubbock narcotics agents were surveilling the suspect under suspicion that he was engaged in drug trafficking. After a traffic stop, the suspect fled in a vehicle at high speed from Lubbock to Brownfield, at times traveling more than 100 miles per hour. Spike strips were deployed to stop Almaguer, who was quickly captured after he abandoned his vehicle and tried to run away on foot. A pair of upcoming recitals at WT will spotlight the highs and lows of wind instruments. The WT Saxophone Studio will offer solo, quartet, and large ensemble performances at 7:30 p.m. Thursday, October 15th in the Sybil B. Harrington Fine Arts Complex Recital Hall. Midland music graduate student Kobe Mount will give the world premiere of Prelude, Aria, and Finale by 2023 WT alumnus Joshua Carrillo. Dr. Arturo Galvan, professor of tuba at the University of Texas at El Paso, will give a solo recital at 6 p.m. Friday, October 16th, also in the recital hall. On the Pampa Radio TxDOT Time Saver Travel Report. Today, Interstate 40 at Nelson, both directions in Amarillo, reduced to two lanes for bridge maintenance. Work will be completed in early next year, and traffic control measures have been put in place.
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4: Howdy, hey, howdy, ho, y'all. 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
4: Brad Pitt stars as James Belmont, a Special Forces veteran who, after a civilian plane crash, finds himself lost in the Alaskan woodland, miles from anything resembling civilization. Fortunately, he has Odin, his canine companion and fellow war vets, with him. If Brad Pitt and Odin are going to make it home, they'll need to rely on each other, just like they did overseas.
6: This region here is the heart of the beast. Most folks learn that the hard way.
4: Heart of the Beast. Survival depends on their bond.
7: Joe!
8: I'm Joe.
9: I'm Risa.
7: Risa!
9: Do you want to be best friends?
8: Cool. Let's make it official.
9: Sorry, I can't do a blood oath.
8: I'm not a psycho.
7: Risa and Joe are two friends trapped in the mythical world of Nakalee. That means Forgotten Island in Not American Ease. If they stay, they may forget everything, even each other.
10: Where are we?
11: The Forgotten Island is a dangerous place. The longer you're here, the more memories you'll forget.
10: We would forget everything, even each other?
7: That's what I said. With their good doggo Ra by their side, they just might make it in time.
10: We gotta find our way back home.
7: Don't forget to come see it.
12: Do you want to know something silly?
13: Yes.
12: Sometimes I think about when you and I were one person. Do you remember that?
13: So I was a baby in your tummy.
12: Do you remember where you were before that?
13: No.
12: You were in my heart. Can I go into your heart?
4: 8-year-old Bella has made a new friend. She looks like mommy. She talks like mommy. She even likes the stuff that mommy likes, like Bella. But she's not mommy. Mommy and Daddy don't like Bella's new friend, but why? She just wants to go into Bella's heart. Based on the book by Josh Malerman, Other Mommy. Because your mommy won't save you.
13: You don't have to be scared, mommy. She's nice.
14: This is Verity.
15: Doctors don't think she'll ever walk or talk again.
4: Loan Ashley has been offered the job of a lifetime to finish the writing of the beloved book series by Verity Crawford, who was just fully paralyzed after an accident. Loan gets to work, but the discovery of another manuscript raises questions regarding Verity's psychological well-being and possible links to her publications.
16: This is my confession. My autobiography. A writer's words should be honest and bloody. And a little bit terrifying.
4: Based on the novel by Colleen Hoover, starring Anne Hathaway, Dakota Johnson, and Josh Hartnett. prosperity. It was just supposed to be a simple drop-off.
2: Hello? There's an emergency here. I was wondering if I could use your phone?
4: Just yesterday, the world was still spinning, and the world still made sense.
14: Hey, baby, I'm really sorry that we got disconnected earlier. Some things have happened, and I can't get a hold of police.
4: No time, no ammo, no safe zones, no chance.
17: Everything that has happened in this town transpired in a matter of hours.
4: From the director of Weapons and Barbarian.
14: Where was it going again?
18: Raccoon City General.
14: Hey, no sweat.
4: Resident Evil. Evil is evolving.
19: Let's go to the movies.
20: Y'all have a good week, and I'll see y'all at the movies.
21: For the child of God, current events remind us that our world is involved in a spiritual battle that is greater than anything our generation has seen before. While this truth can stir up fear or anxiety, we can be encouraged when we remind ourselves that God is in control and nothing is happening without His permission. My name is Kyle Osfeldt, and as the pastor of Grace Baptist Church in Pampa, Texas, I would like to encourage every believer to look to God for the strength and encouragement that only He can give. I would also encourage you to exercise a level of boldness for the cause of Christ like you've never exercised before. I am convinced that if God's people will stand for the truths of God's Word, we can have a greater impact on this culture than we ever thought possible. As has been said before, the only thing necessary for the triumph of evil is for good men to do nothing. Therefore, be strong and of good courage. Be not afraid, neither be thou dismayed, for the Lord thy God is with thee.
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pursuit and fiery auto crashes. Some will die in hot pursuit while sifting through my ashes. 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
2: Pampa City Commissioners meeting Monday tabled for further study an ordinance prohibiting the sale of Kratom products within the city limit. City Manager Shane Stokes.
3: Kind of premature on this. We were working in this direction and we wanted to get it to you guys as quickly as we could, but we've also found out that we need to do some more research on it. So what we're asking today is to take no action and then we'll do some more due diligence and bring it back to you in the future.
2: The panel denied a request of SPS for approval of amendments regarding its proposed large general service transmission tariff. The city says the company failed to show the proposed rate increases are just and reasonable and failed to notify the city of the rate changes.
3: This is one of three cases that Xcel has going on right now. This one is the large load tariff. They notified the cities who, by the way, we have regulatory authority over them through the Public Utility Regulatory Act. They must notify the cities of intent to file this case. The company failed to do that. They sent an email out on the 25th. I think that they must believe that since they are not changing any rates, that this is not an actual rate case. Our attorney believes that it is and that they should have let us know with the letter of intent. That would have bought 30 extra days to do due diligence and study the case. They did not do that. So typically where we will suspend one of these cases, that when you suspend it, it gives both sides 135 days to do due diligence. Without that, what Axum is recommending here on this to deny it, and that will immediately send it back to the PUC to be heard. And that will open it up for both sides to give testimony. The PUC has been acting very quickly on these cases, anything to do with adding generation or new load. So the fear is that if we don't take action to deny it, that it might get through the PUC before it could even really be looked at. Just looking at it on the surface, it's a good thing nobody's denying the fact that we need a new tariff for large loads. If a data center comes in here and says, I need 250 megawatts or a gig or whatever that is, they need to be on the hook for those payments. And Axum Group is not comfortable yet that there's enough safeguards in there to protect the native customers if someone come in and needed that much power and SPS spent a couple of million dollars getting it to them and then they decided, oh, we're not going to do the project or they would go bankrupt or whatever. There's not enough safeguards in there to protect the native customers from that suspended cost. So it needs a little work. I don't have any doubt that we'll come to a settlement on it pretty quickly, but Axum Group is recommending that the cities deny this and that'll kick it back to PUC. What'll happen is SPS will appeal that denial from the cities. That will open it up at the PUC for both sides to give testimony on the case. As I said, this is one of three. We've also got the fire mitigation plan and also their new power generation case that's going on as well. So what used to be one case every 3 or 4 years is now 3 or 4 cases every year, it seems like. So Axum is recommending that we deny this and the other cities will do the same and then we will attempt to settle it in Austin.
2: That was Pampa City Manager Shane Stokes. More on subsequent broadcasts. Gray County Commissioners meet at 9 o'clock Thursday morning, October the 15th at the courthouse in Pampa. Agenda topics include submission to Gray County from LSC for a new fiber optic installation in county rights of way, a proposal to complete indexing deeds from 1933 to 1951 to be paid through records maintenance archive funds. Discussion of a stipend for a county employee for increased duties at the Gray County Extension Office, and tax bids for delinquent properties on Schneider Street and South Barnes also will be considered. Chamber of Commerce Executive Director Courtney Heald says applications are available online for those who plan to enter the Chamber's annual Halloween parade. The event will be Saturday, October the 31st, and will begin at 10 a.m. Categories include floats, marching bands, vehicles, motorcycles, equestrian, dancers, also tractors or equipment, ATV, go-karts, novelty, antique or classic vehicles, fire trucks, and walking. The entry is free. Texas AgriLife Extension has scheduled a food show to begin at 2 p.m. Sunday, October the 25th, at the Gray County Annex. AgriLife Extension Agent Joanne Gray Soria.
4: Our Food Nutrition Project members have been busy learning about healthy food choices, food preparation, kitchen safety, and the nutritional value of the dishes that they're preparing. The food show gives them an opportunity to demonstrate what they've learned, and participants prepare a dish, they visit with judges, and they answer questions about their recipe, the ingredients, and the preparation methods and nutrition. And while preparing a delicious dish is certainly part of the competition, food show is much more than cooking. It's about building confidence, developing communication skills, and learning how to make those healthy choices. So we're looking forward to seeing what our young people have been working on when they compete on the 25th.
2: In the regional news roundup, New Mexico resident Eric Lewis Almaguer has been sentenced to 19 years in prison, that after being caught with more than 300 grams of methamphetamine and a loaded Glock pistol and leading law enforcement on a high-speed chase. U.S. Attorney Ryan Raybould says the 32-year-old Almaguer pleaded guilty to possession with intent to distribute 50 grams or more of methamphetamine and possession of a firearm in furtherance of a drug trafficking crime. Court documents state that Lubbock narcotics agents were surveilling the suspect under suspicion that he was engaged in drug trafficking. After a traffic stop, the suspect fled in a vehicle at high speed from Lubbock to Brownfield, at times traveling more than 100 miles per hour. Spike strips were deployed to stop Almaguer, who was quickly captured after he abandoned his vehicle and tried to run away on foot. A pair of upcoming recitals at WT will spotlight the highs and lows of wind instruments. The WT Saxophone Studio will offer solo, quartet, and large ensemble performances at 7:30 p.m. Thursday, October 15th in the Sybil B. Harrington Fine Arts Complex Recital Hall. Midland music graduate student Kobe Mount will give the world premiere of Prelude, Aria, and Finale by 2023 WT alumnus Joshua Carrillo. Dr. Arturo Galvan, professor of tuba at the University of Texas at El Paso, will give a solo recital at 6 p.m. Friday, October 16th, also in the recital hall. On the Papa Radio TxDOT Time Saver Travel Report. Today, Interstate 40 at Nelson, both directions in Amarillo, reduced to two lanes for bridge maintenance. Work will be completed in early next year, and traffic control measures have been put in place.
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4: Howdy, hey, howdy, ho, y'all. 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
5: Put it there, pal. Damn, you're handsome.
4: Brad Pitt stars as James Belmont, a Special Forces veteran who, after a civilian plane crash, finds himself lost in the Alaskan woodland, miles from anything resembling civilization. Fortunately, he has Odin, his canine companion and fellow war vets, with him. If Brad Pitt and Odin are going to make it home, they'll need to rely on each other, just like they did overseas.
6: This region here is the heart of the beast. Most folks learn that the hard way.
4: Heart of the Beast. Survival depends on their bond.
7: Joe!
8: I'm Joe. I'm Risa.
7: Risa!
8: Do you want to be best friends?
9: Cool. Let's make it official.
8: Sorry, I can't do a blood oath.
9: I'm not a psycho.
4: Risa and Joe are two friends trapped in the mythical world of Nakalee. That means Forgotten Island in Not American Ease. If they stay, they may forget everything, even each other.
10: Where are we?
11: The Forgotten Island is a dangerous place. The longer you're here, the more memories you'll forget.
10: We would forget everything, even each other?
4: That's what I said. With their good doggo Raw by their side, they just might make it in time.
10: We gotta find our way back home.
4: Don't forget to come see it.
12: Do you want to know something silly?
13: Yes.
12: Sometimes I think about when you and I were one person. Do you remember that?
13: So I was a baby in your tummy.
12: Do you remember where you were before that?
13: No.
12: You were in my heart. Can I go into your heart?
14: 8-year-old Bella has made a new friend. She looks like mommy. She talks like mommy. She even likes the stuff that mommy likes, like Bella. But she's not mommy. Mommy and Daddy don't like Bella's new friend, but why? She just wants to go into Bella's heart. Based on the book by Josh Malerman, Other Mommy. Because your mommy won't save you.
13: You don't have to be scared, Mommy. She's nice.
15: This is Verity.
16: Doctors don't think she'll ever walk or talk again.
4: Loan Ashley has been offered the job of a lifetime to finish the writing of the beloved book series by Verity Crawford, who was just fully paralyzed after an accident. Loan gets to work, but the discovery of another manuscript raises questions regarding Verity's psychological well-being and possible links to her publications.
17: This is my confession. My autobiography. A writer's words should be honest and bloody. And a little bit terrifying.
4: Based on the novel by Colleen Hoover, starring Anne Hathaway, Dakota Johnson, and Josh Hartnett. prosperity. It was just supposed to be a simple drop-off.
2: Hello? There's an emergency here. I was wondering if I could use your phone.
4: Just yesterday, the world was still spinning, and the world still made sense.
15: Hey, baby, I'm really sorry that we got disconnected earlier. Some things have happened, and I can't get a hold of police.
4: No time, no ammo, no safe zones, no chance.
18: Everything that has happened in this town transpired in a matter of hours.
4: From the director of Weapons and Barbarian.
15: Where was it going again?
19: Raccoon City General.
15: Hey, no sweat.
4: Resident Evil. Evil is evolving.
20: Let's go to the movies.
14: Y'all have a good week, and I'll see y'all at the movies.
21: For the child of God, current events remind us that our world is involved in a spiritual battle that is greater than anything our generation has seen before. While this truth can stir up fear or anxiety, we can be encouraged when we remind ourselves that God is in control and nothing is happening without His permission. My name is Kyle Losfeldt, and as the pastor of Grace Baptist Church in Pampa, Texas, I would like to encourage every believer to look to God for the strength and encouragement that only He can give. I would also encourage you to exercise a level of boldness for the cause of Christ like you've never exercised before. I am convinced that if God's people will stand for the truths of God's Word, we can have a greater impact on this culture than we ever thought possible. As has been said before, the only thing necessary for the triumph of evil is for good men to do nothing. Therefore, be strong and of good courage. Be not afraid, neither be thou dismayed, for the Lord thy God is with thee.
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4: Howdy, y'all. I'm Dathan. I'm here with John Goddard from West Texas Pest Control. How you doing, John?
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5: 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Whenever we use them, you don't even know we were there. There's a whole world of chemicals out there that are made in countries such as China and India, and they're cheaper, but I don't use those. Very good materials made in this country and in Europe, but I refuse to drop down into those other materials. That's something to think about. You know, you can contact us for anything.
4: How would they reach you?
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6: 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It is time to go into the last bit of 90s, last song really, of the classics at 2. We're going back to the 90s before we hit in the Mom Rock Hour. Thanks for tuning in. My name is Aaron, and it is Aaron in the afternoon. We got Mason in the mornings. I don't know. Hopefully you listen all day long, 24/7. Right? That's what we want. But we appreciate everybody that completely, you know, chooses to listen to us every day. You know, we're talking on we did the rock show this morning on Facebook, and it will play tonight at 7. And we were talking about that a little bit of how you guys choose to listen to the radio, and we truly appreciate it. You don't have to. You definitely don't have to. Like, there is more convenient ways. We had some people, we had a little bit of technical difficulties yesterday with the tower, so FM was down for a little bit. And but we saw an influx of people going to the app and listening to the app. So that's like the cool thing, right? That's a cool thing. That means that's what we want. We want to make sure, you know, if something does happen, you can still listen on the app, or, ideally the FM thing doesn't always go down, but it's not perfect. We gotta, you know, figure it out, work on stuff, things. Equipment fails, like things happen, and that's part of a radio station. So appreciate everybody who downloaded the app and like make sure. And if you don't know what app we're talking about, you can go to the app store. 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Should pop up with either. It's going to be a big black and white logo. It's going to be Pampa Radio. Right, so you'll see it. Download that app today, and I think you guys will. I thank you guys really. Thank you guys. Thank you guys. Same thing, but I thank you guys for listening. Anyway, I'm done rambling. We are going in to the rest of Classics at 2. Deftones. We got Mom Rock Hour coming up at 3. Thanks for tuning in.

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5: 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That's right, the Mom Rock Hour has begun. We're starting off with Lifehouse, Hanging by a Moment. 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

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My name's Aaron. That was Lifehouse. Up next, we got Switchfoot on the Mom Rock Hour. Thanks for tuning in. We'll be back.

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1: 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My name is Aaron, and it is now time for the fray. I have some things to tell you. It's the sky is the limit. That's what we say around here, right? So we can just say that, and everything just works out.
2: Rock!
1: Right. So that's your goal, right? So okay, so you can reach it, you can chase it. Really, the sky's the limit. So I have a question. Where does the limit come into play, though? If the sky's the limit, you can literally go all the way to the sky. When's the limit? Where's the limit? Does that mean it's the limit's like all the way past the sky? Or is it like all the way up into space? I don't know. You tell me. It's like, where's the limit? If the sky is the limit, what's the threshold of the sky? Tell us. 806-207-2997. If you can answer that question, let us know. 806-207-2997 is the text number. And I'm going to say it one more time. It's 806-207-2997. Text in. Let us know the fray, how to save a life, coming up next on the Mom Rock Hour. Thanks for tuning in. Still.

KRXZ 103.3. What was that? That was The Fray. Up next, we got Maroon 5. Thanks for tuning in. It is the Mom Rock Hour. We appreciate you. Yeah.

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1: It's the Mom Rock Hour. We're heading to Kings of Leon. Waste a moment right here on KRXC 103.3, the Rock Authority of the Texas Panhandle. We have a show next Saturday. You don't want to miss it. October 20th. There's a show at the Cinema 4 Pampa. We're going to have a, it's going to be the, KRXC 103.3's Halloween Havoc Rock Show. What do you think of that? Halloween Havoc. The Rock Authority's Halloween Havoc at Cinema 4, Stealing Handshake, Sludge Mother, We Are Man, a special case, October 20th. Tickets are $7, and the music starts at 7. It's a Tuesday. I know that's a scary day of the week to try to plan something, so I'm really hoping some of you guys show up. We don't need a lot, so, you know, it only holds like 80 people, right? So, I'm just kidding. Everybody show up. That would be great. We're just trying to get some people out. These guys are on tour. We try to support touring bands. They asked to come here. They emailed, and they wanted to come to Pampa, Texas, and play. So they're on tour. Like, they asked to come here, right? So we didn't ask them. They asked to come here. So we should show up, hang out. Watch them. The whole show should be over by about 9:30, normal evening night, maybe a little bit later, but nothing crazy. You know, it's just like if you went to the movie on a Tuesday night, and I understand.

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7: 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My name is Aaron, and we have Mumford & Sons playing right now. And it's the Mom Rock Hour, and it's an hour that you like. You may didn't like it at first, but it's grown on you, so we appreciate you for tuning in. Weezer, after that.

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7: 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My name is Aaron. It's the Mom Rock Hour. Thank you for tuning in. The script is going to go in, you know, coming up next. I don't know if you guys remember this song. I remember watching the music video on the VH1 Top 20 Countdown. This video was number one for a very long time. Went hard. It was a great music video. So if you like music videos, you go check it out. Anyway, the script is coming up next. The Man Who Can't Be Moved. Thanks for tuning in to KRXZ 103.3 Mom Rock Hour continues on.

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5: 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My name is Aaron, and guess what? It's now regular scheduled programming. We're heading back into some regular scheduled programming. We're starting it off with the Tens. Nothing More is coming up next, following Volbeat, The Used, and 3 Days Grace. We'll be back.

0: Carrick, Z103.3. We are back. We're so back. And guess what? It's 4 o'clock hour. And guess what? We're heading into some new rock, and you're going to have to like it for a second. Fang Club Hesitations coming up next on Carrick Z103.3.
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5: 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U.S. equity markets closed modestly lower on Tuesday as investors digested the first major earnings report of the season. Bond yields also declined, with the 10-year Treasury yield near 5.21%. Internationally, Asian markets finished mixed overnight, while European equities were broadly lower. WTI crude extended its recent gains to about $94 per barrel as markets assessed the availability of Russian diesel fuel amid continued disruptions in the Middle East. The U.S. dollar weakened modestly against most major currencies, consistent with lower Treasury yields. Today, U.S. equities closed lower. The Dow closed down 180 points at 51,670. The Nasdaq closed down 42 points at 27,204. The S&P 500 closed down 2 points at 7,805. And in the bond market, 10-year Treasury yields traded at 5.21% lower. In commodity markets, the price of crude oil was up 94 cents at $94.70, and the spot price of gold was down $4.80 to $4,185.80. This has been today's Financial Market Report, brought to you on behalf of Edward Jones, member SIPC and financial advisor Tom Reynolds, serving individual investors with personalized attention and financial advice at 1540 North Hobart in Pampa. If you would like additional information, please contact our branch office at 806-665-7137. 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
7: For the child of God, current events remind us that our world is involved in a spiritual battle that is greater than anything our generation has seen before. While this truth can stir up fear or anxiety, we can be encouraged when we remind ourselves that God is in control and nothing is happening without His permission. My name is Kyle Osfeldt, and as the pastor of Grace Baptist Church in Pampa, Texas, I would like to encourage every believer to look to God for the strength and encouragement that only He can give. I would also encourage you to exercise a level of boldness for the cause of Christ like you've never exercised before. I am convinced that if God's people will stand for the truths of God's Word, we can have a greater impact on this culture than we ever thought possible. As has been said before, the only thing necessary for the triumph of evil is for good men to do nothing. Therefore, be strong and of good courage. Be not afraid, neither be thou dismayed, for the Lord thy God is with thee.
8: Howdy, hey, howdy, ho, y'all. This is Dane Reeves telling you what's playing at your Cinema 4.
9: Put it there, pal. Damn, you're handsome.
10: Oh, God, no!
8: Brad Pitt stars as James Belmont, a special forces veteran who, after a civilian plane crash, finds himself lost in the Alaskan woodland, miles from anything resembling civilization. Fortunately, he has Odin, his canine companion and fellow war vets, with him. If Brad Pitt and Odin are going to make it home, they'll need to rely on each other, just like they did overseas.
4: This region here is the heart of the beast. Most folks learn that the hard way.
8: Heart of the beast. Survival depends on their bond.
10: Ryza!
11: Do you want to be best friends?
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8: 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With their good doggo Raw by their side, they just might make it in time.
13: We gotta find our way back home.
8: Don't forget to come see it.
15: Do you want to know something silly?
16: Yes.
15: Sometimes I think about when you and I were one person. Do you remember that?
16: So I was a baby in your tummy.
15: Do you remember where you were before that?
16: No.
15: You were in my heart. Can I go into your heart?
8: 8-year-old Bella has made a new friend. She looks like mommy. She talks like mommy. She even likes the stuff that mommy likes, like Bella. But she's not mommy. Mommy and Daddy don't like Bella's new friend, but why? She just wants to go into Bella's heart. Based on the book by Josh Malerman, Other Mommy, because your mommy won't save you.
16: You don't have to be scared, Mommy. She's nice.
17: This is Barry.
18: Doctors don't think she'll ever walk or talk again.
8: Loan Ashley has been offered the job of a lifetime to finish the writing of the beloved book series by Verity Crawford, who was just fully paralyzed after an accident. Loan gets to work, but the discovery of another manuscript raises questions regarding Verity's psychological well-being and possible links to her publications.
19: This is my confession. My autobiography. A writer's words should be honest and bloody, and a little bit terrifying.
8: Based on the novel by Colleen Hoover, starring Anne Hathaway, Dakota Johnson, and Josh Hartnett. Verity. It was just supposed to be a simple drop-off.
20: Hello? There's an emergency here. I was wondering if I could use your phone?
8: Just yesterday, the world was still spinning, and the world still made sense.
21: Hey, baby, I'm really sorry that we got disconnected earlier. 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
8: No time, no ammo, no safe zones, no chance.
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1: 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Rock. It is now time for the New Rock Hour. Oh man, thank you guys for tuning in. This is my favorite hour. I love the New Rock Hour, and I like to show new music to people. It is one of my favorite things to do. Years ago, I never would have thought that I would be doing this on this radio. So I say years ago like it's been a long time, but really four or five years ago, I was trying to do a new rock radio show thing on Instagram. I just couldn't figure out how to do it. So this is like a dream come true. So it is pretty cool, the fact that this is a thing. So I truly appreciate everybody who hangs out and listens during the 6 o'clock hour, driving or choosing to listen, just to listen. It is, my favorite hour. So, thanks again for tuning in. I'm going to start it off with President Angel Wings right here on KRXC 103.3, the Rock Authority of the Texas Panhandle.

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Oh, hey, man, you was wait. That was Man, Hella Good, featuring Prophet Drama. Speaking of that, Man is playing October 20th, next Tuesday at Cinema 4 with some friends, Sludge Mother. That's right. Sludge Mother's coming all the way from Los Angeles, California. They asked to come here. They asked to come to Pampa. They sent an email, said, hey, we're going on tour. We want to play Pampa. So we need to show up for them, because if people keep doing that, we could get some cool shows coming here. All right. So it is a Tuesday night. It starts at 7 o'clock. I understand, you know, school night, work night. But the thing is, it's at the movie theater, and it's going to be just like going and watching a movie, but we're going to have cheeseburgers. Only difference. And you go and watch a movie, and it should be over by about 9:30. Well, that's pretty much how long the show is going to last. So I'm telling you, it is worth coming out and hanging out. Okay? So it's going to be Stealing Handshakes, Sludge Mother, We Are Man, and a special case for the KRXE 103.3 Rock Authority's Halloween Havoc show that you don't want to miss out on. So come out to the Cinema 4 next Tuesday at 7 o'clock. $7 tickets. Hoover Volunteer Fire Department's cooking burgers. There's going to be, you know, the normal movie theater snacks. So come on. Watch a concert at the movie theater. That's cool, right? That doesn't happen very often. So let's make this thing show up, please. It would be awesome. I think just to show out-of-town band that they can come play a small town, and Pampa's going to show up. So anyway, Dexter and the Moonrocks, Freaking Out, coming up next right here on KRXE 103.3 on the New Rock Hour. Thanks for tuning in. This is my favorite hour. We'll be back.

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That was Nothing More featuring Chris Daughtry. That's right, Daughtry is back, baby, and he's rock. He goes hard. He has some really good songs right now. So it's the same old Daughtry, just with a little bit of heavy guitars. It's pretty cool. Anyway, Pele Royale covered Mad World coming up next right here on the New Rock Hour. Thanks for tuning in to KRXE 103.3, the Rock Authority of the Texas Bay.

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1: 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My name is Aaron, and I am signing off for the day. But this is the last song of the New Rock Hour. It is Stealing Handshakes. And guess what? They're playing next Tuesday at the KRXZ 103.3 Rock Authority Halloween Havoc Showcase. That's such a long name, but I like it. Oh gosh. The Halloween Havoc Showcase. I don't know, whatever you want to call it. Concert. Anyway, it's going to be cool. It's at the movie theater. We're doing a concert at the movie theater. Cinema 4, Stealing Handshakes, Sludge Mother, man, I can't even remember their name. Oh, man. And I'm just kidding. And a special case. Yeah, so it's cool. It's going to be cool. I appreciate anybody that shows up. $7 tickets. Starts at 7. Over by 9:30. Reasonable hours. 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There's popcorn. 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All right, so Stealing Handshakes coming up next right here on KRXZ 103.3. Thanks for tuning in.